in the valley, on the mountain, wherever I am. Give me a faith that can see through the thick and the thin. I don't wanna complicate this. I can see you through a lens that is perfectly clear. All my worries wiped away, they

Shattered windows, shattered dreams, buildings left in vacancy, shadows of what used to look like home.

I've been wasting time chasing after false gods. What I thought was light turned into a blind spot.